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It's Jay and I on a Throwback Thursday. I want to play some old school for you. 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

TWBAQ singer EJ from Huntrix, K-pop Demon Hunters, says it was a big risk to choose being in a K-pop group over her studies. Says she took those very, very seriously at a young age, but she feels like she was more mature than now and knew that the K-pop idol life wasn't going to be forever.

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0: 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Cloudy and mild with a stray shower possible this evening. Overnight low in the upper 50s. Periods of rain throughout Friday, not as warm with a high of 65.

Public on the Night Show. And there's a program in New York State that's providing robotic pets to senior citizens to prevent loneliness. Speaking of, whenever my grandma can't get her email to work, she calls me and then we spend the next couple of hours on the phone together. Yeah, senior citizens just get lonely sometimes, need someone to talk to or help them fix technology. Here's Sabrina Carpenter.

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1: Hopefully he doesn't end up dead. OK Magazine claims Tom Cruise is going to perform his own dangerous stunts again for Top Gun 3. 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

0: think back to your childhood, since it's a Throwback Thursday. More specifically, when you were a toddler, if you remember what your favorite toy was. Was it Tickle Me Elmo? Well, Greg Hyman, the inventor of that toy, has passed away at the age of 78. Tickle Me Elmo's taking it hard.
1: Yeah, he's...

0: The problem, Nikki, is that people don't understand my whimsy.
1: Oh, you're whimsy.
0: I'm whimsical. Mm-hmm. And that brings me to what happened this morning.
1: Oh, boy.
0: I forgot something in my truck, and I had to run down to the parking lot to get it.
1: Mm-hmm.
0: As I'm walking through the parking lot, this is about 5:30 this morning.
1: Okay.
0: Of course, I'm singing. Mm-hmm. Everybody's talking about my white pants. Got my white pants
1: on.
0: Got my white pants on. And I look over, and there's a guy sitting in his car with a window down, watching me sing the song to myself about my own pants. We made eye contact, and I said, hello, like that. And he went, hi. And I just kept walking because...
2: Everybody's talking about my white pants.
0: Got my white pants. Got my white pants on.
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10: 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Cloudy and mild with a stray shower possible this evening. Overnight low in the upper 50s. Periods of rain throughout Friday, not as warm with a high of 65.

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say they use banning Fortnite as a way to punish their kids. 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I broke out some old Wii games to play with my son, and I got killed for the umpteenth time, so I dropped the F-bomb, which he had never heard me say before. 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
9: 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Cloudy and mild with a stray shower possible this evening. Overnight low in the upper 50s. Periods of rain throughout Friday, not as warm, with a high of 65.

Another new one off his album, The Great Divide. Noah Kahan on The Night Show, 102 WBAQ. New study says that 30-second bursts of exercise are enough to ward off panic attacks. Unless, of course, the thought of having to exercise is what's giving you panic attacks in the first place.

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17-time Nathan's Hot Dog Eating Contest winner Joey Chesta is going to compete in this year's events. Despite being on probation for slapping a man at an Indiana bar last year, what is it about Joey Chesta? He can handle eating 76 hot dogs, but for some reason, he can't handle his alcohol.

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3: 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Cloudy and mild with a stray shower possible this evening. Overnight low in the upper 50s. Periods of rain throughout Friday, not as warm, with a high of 65.

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Throwback Thursday request of the evening. Thank you, Chris, listening in Waynesburg, PA tonight. And we all know somebody who loves to camp. And they're like, you should come with us. Camping is so much fun. And then they tell you a story about how they had to fight a raccoon at 2 a.m. Yeah, sounds fantastic.

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Wrapping things up with Sabrina Carpenter, WVAQ. Good night.

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0: problem, Nikki, is that people don't understand my whimsy.
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0: I'm whimsical. Mm-hmm. And that brings me to what happened this morning.
1: Oh, boy.
0: I forgot something in my truck, and I had to run down to the parking lot to get it.
1: Mm-hmm.
0: As I'm walking through the parking lot, this is about 5:30 this morning.
1: Okay.
0: Of course, I'm singing. Mm-hmm. Everybody's talking about my white pants. Got my white pants
1: on.
0: Got my white pants on. And I look over, and there's a guy sitting in his car with a window down, watching me sing the song to myself about my own pants. We made eye contact, and I said, hello, like that. And he went, hi. And I just kept walking because...
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0: 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Got my white pants on.
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4: 102. Hi, it's Tony Caridi. You know, the official start to summer is almost here. And if you're like me, that means more time outside, walking, traveling, yard work, just trying to stay active. Several years back, I started noticing soreness in my feet and my lower back after long days on the road, standing up during broadcast, and by the end of the day, I was worn down. 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

0: The problem, Nikki, is that people don't understand my whimsy.
1: Oh, you're whimsy.
0: I'm whimsical. Mm-hmm. And that brings me to what happened this morning.
1: Oh, boy.
0: I forgot something in my truck, and I had to run down to the parking lot to get it.
1: Mm-hmm.
0: As I'm walking through the parking lot, this is about 5:30 this morning.
1: Okay.
0: Of course, I'm singing. Mm-hmm. Everybody's talking about my white pants. Got my white pants
1: on.
0: Got my white pants on. And I look over, and there's a guy sitting in his car with a window down, watching me sing the song to myself about my own pants. We made eye contact, and I said, hello, like that. And he went, hi. And I just kept walking because...
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0: The problem, Nikki, is that people don't understand my whimsy.
1: Oh, you're whimsy.
0: I'm whimsical. Mm-hmm. And that brings me to what happened this morning.
1: Oh, boy.
0: I forgot something in my truck, and I had to run down to the parking lot to get it.
1: Mm-hmm.
0: As I'm walking through the parking lot, this is about 5:30 this morning.
1: Okay.
0: Of course, I'm singing. Mm-hmm. Everybody's talking about my white pants. Got my white pants
1: on.
0: Got my white pants on. And I look over, and there's a guy sitting in his car with a window down, watching me sing the song to myself about my own pants. We made eye contact, and I said, hello, like that. And he went, hi. And I just kept walking because...
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0: Got my white pants. Got my white pants on.
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It's our fist pump cookout this weekend on Throwback 2K. 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

0: The problem, Nikki, is that people don't understand my whimsy.
1: Oh, you're whimsy.
0: I'm whimsical. Mm-hmm. And that brings me to what happened this morning.
1: Oh, boy.
0: I forgot something in my truck, and I had to run down to the parking lot to get it.
1: Mm-hmm.
0: As I'm walking through the parking lot, this is about 5:30 this morning.
1: Okay.
0: Of course, I'm singing. Mm-hmm. Everybody's talking about my white pants. Got my white pants
1: on.
0: Got my white pants on. And I look over, and there's a guy sitting in his car with a window down, watching me sing the song to myself about my own pants. We made eye contact, and I said, hello, like that. And he went, hi. And I just kept walking because...
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0: Got my white pants. Got my white pants on.
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0: Iran and Oman discussing plans to implement a tolling system for ship traffic in the Strait of Hormuz. Good morning. I'm Dave Wilson. Speaking at a NATO meeting in Sweden, Secretary of State Marco Rubio says that's not happening.
1: Iran is trying to create a tolling system. They're trying to convince Oman, by the way, to join them in this tolling system in an international waterway. There is not a country in the world that should accept that. I don't know of a country in the world that's in favor of it except Iran, but there's no country in the world that should accept it.
0: Speaking in India, Iran Foreign Minister Abbas Araghchi stated that control of the strait belonged exclusively to Iran and Oman. Upshur County receiving a grant to support its multi-sport complex. Governor Morrissey and Buchanan to announce the $12 million Abandoned Mine Land Economic Revitalization Grant for the John C. Allen Regional Hub. The grant will be combined with previously secured local, state, and private resources to support the project. Montague County Delegates and House Education Committee Chair Joe Statler says work will continue over the next several months to address the rising cost of special education funding.
2: We have to meet these mandates that is put out there under this section of law. Uriah Cummings gave us the estimate that it's about $170 million on all three tiers, tier one, two, and three.
0: Statler on Metro News Talk Line. House members discussed the topic during recent interim meetings. It's graduation day in Monongalia County. Ceremonies are planned for today for the class of 2026 at Morgantown University and Clay Battelle High Schools. Each school will host its own ceremony at 7 o'clock this evening. Gas prices not deterring Memorial Day weekend travelers. AAA's Jim Garrity predicting more than a million motorists traveling 50 miles or more just in the northern Appalachian region.
3: It is a road trip holiday. Even with gas prices at a four-year high, we're expecting to see more people than ever before.
0: In West Virginia, average price for a gallon of regular gas is $4.53. That's $1.50 more than Memorial Day last year. From the WAJR Anchor Desk, I'm Dave Wilson. 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

102 WVAQ. Good morning and welcome to yet another Best of the Jack and Nikki Show. Yes, a podcast sampler, if you will. Nikki is out today, once again. Oh, but wait, it gets even better. Dave Wilson is putting out a fire down the hallway, so he can't come in and do sports. So, guess I'm all by myself. Let's take a look at the Metro News AccuWeather forecast. 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The official restoration company of the Mountaineers. Maybe Dave could use them in the studio down the hall. Okay, so the holiday weekend is just about to kick off, and we know what that means. Rain. Rain today, about 62 degrees this afternoon. Rain certainly tonight, down to 54. And then rain tomorrow, 66 degrees. And rain continues on Sunday and Monday. I think it's been mentioned once or twice. So, whatever you're doing this weekend, take an umbrella and a raincoat. We'll have some kind of a sports update here in just a minute with somebody who's not Dave Wilson. We'll find out together after this from Somber, 102 WVAQ.

0: 102 WVAQ, it's the best of the Jack and Nikki show. Not just Nikki out today, but sadly also our Minister of Information, Dave Wilson, not in with the sports update. So let's get an update now from Daniel Woods.
1: Another dominant pitching performance turns into a series victory for the Pittsburgh Pirates.
2: The Pirates in the series finale beat the St. Louis Cardinals 6-2 on Thursday to take the series 2-1. Brandon Lau hit his 13th home run back in the first inning to give the Pirates their first lead for Braxton Ashcraft. Ashcraft gave up just one run over seven innings and tied a career best with 9 strikeouts. The Pirates would give him the lead for good on an RBI fielder's choice by Jake Mangum in the fourth inning. And then a 2-run single by Marcell Ozuna, giving the Pirates some more cushion in the sixth. Henry Davis homered to lead off the seventh inning, his third of the year, and the Pirates would cruise to victory, winning 6-2 over the Cardinals on Thursday. From Busch Stadium, this is Joe Block, and you're home for Pirates baseball.
1: The Pirates are back for a weekend series to take on the Toronto Blue Jays. The Bucks headed into interleague play this weekend on the road, headed north of the border. First pitch tonight at 7:07. You can hear the action on 104.5 FM and 1440 AM WAJR. We've got Pirates baseball all weekend long. 3:07 first pitch on Saturday, 12:15 on Sunday. Postseason baseball continues for high school teams across the area. Clay Battelle staying alive in Class A Region 1, beating Valley Wetzel 10-2 in an elimination game. That sets up another elimination game for the CBs today, taking on Notre Dame. Elsewhere in Class A, Trinity Christian is still in the field, taking on St. Mary's. The Warriors yet to be beaten in the double elimination tournament. University in Class Quad A plays an elimination game today against Hedgesville. With sports, I'm Daniel Woods.
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0: Jack and Nikki with talk of a different kind of love. Oh, baby. No, that's not the kind of love, Nikki. That is
1: no, it's not.
0: It's not. Sadly, it's not.
1: Oh, okay.
0: That is not the kind of love we're talking about here. We're talking about the kind of love where you get jerked around. There it is. Well, it's happened again, you guys. This was actually a few days ago, and we were going to get into it then, but we had anything else to do. But today is the day, I think, to do it.
1: Oh, boy.
0: Yeah, because today is kind of a day of disillusionment. So
1: it is a day of disillusionment.
0: Let's talk about a woman who quickly became disillusioned on her wedding day. After this happened, the groom in this story went viral because he slammed his new bride's head into their wedding cake as a prank.
1: No.
0: Yes, a video that has done gone viral shows the bride, quote, looking visibly shocked and covered in purple frosting as her new husband laughs hysterically.
1: Oh, no purple frosting. Not even like white frosting.
0: Yes, her husband, the artist formerly known as Prince, pushed her head into the cake. He then gets her to give him a reluctant high five.
1: What?
0: Yeah. I'm sorry, I didn't get the name right. His name is Borat.
1: What?
0: Yeah, I don't understand the thinking here, and apparently neither does anybody else, because the reaction on social media ranges from I'd be getting that marriage annulled to and they were happily married for 2 hours. Yes. With one person posing the question that I think you and I posed immediately when we heard this. And here's that question. What kind of man humiliates his wife on their wedding day and then forces her to high-five him afterwards?
1: The worst. The worst.
0: That, it's really weird. I mean, it's just...
1: How is this still happening? How is this still a thing? Also, purple. It's purple. It's going to stain. It's going to... You can't just... And the hours and money that goes into the hair, the makeup, the dress, the whole... Why? It's layered for me. I'm sorry.
0: Okay, sure. Yeah, I mean, I take your point that it would cause more problems than, you know, just the standard white wedding cake.
1: Sure, yeah.
0: But
1: still.
0: Yeah.
1: Yeah.
0: I think the principle stands, regardless of the cake.
1: Yes, regardless of the color or the frosting.
0: Yes, having your face pushed into it
1: you
0: is
1: don't do
0: not
1: this
0: good.
1: No matter which, like, the bride doesn't do it to the groom. Like, it doesn't matter. Like, just don't do it.
0: Mm-hmm.
1: It's not a great way to start off your marriage.
0: No, it's just really... This is the thing that we always come back to in these situations. Okay, so let's look at this. So she is described as looking visibly shocked and covered in purple frosting.
1: Yeah.
0: Right? If she was visibly shocked, then that tells you she wasn't really anticipating this kind of behavior. He should have known that maybe on her special day, that's not the best time to push her head into a cake.
1: Like, maybe have a, if you are really into this cake thing, I don't know, to have one waiting when you get out of the wedding in your home, and then you can shove her face into the cake. I don't know.
0: Now you're kind of fetishizing
1: I
0: it
1: guess.
0: Now. Yeah, you're making it sound weird.
1: I mean, but isn't it weird
0: maybe
1: at the wedding too?
0: Yeah.
1: I don't know.
0: Yeah.
1: I don't want to shame anyone. I'm just...
0: No, shaming is good.
1: Offering another option.
0: Shaming is good. I'm going to stand up for shaming.
1: Oh, okay.
0: Yeah, that's how you change behavior. With shame.
1: Well, yeah, this
0: you shame people out of bad behavior by making them ashamed of that behavior.
1: Yeah,
0: shame's good. It's a good tool.
1: All right.
0: Just one of the many tools in the chest that we use here at the Jack and Dickie Show. Shaming people. 888-777-6640. You can call us, text us at that number. You can text us, of course, 35651. I mean, are you with us on this? Do you think this is pretty ridiculous? And, you know, I mean, again, it depends on the couple and if they're both into it for some weird reason, if that's their thing, you know?
1: If it was like a race as to who's going to be able to smash their face into the cake first. Also, was it the main cake that they were going to cut up and serve to people?
0: That's a very good question.
1: Because waste of money there as well.
0: Yes, it is.
1: There's so many things.
0: Hey, my cake has a fake eyelash in it. Yeah, the bride's face was pushed into it about 5 minutes ago.
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3: Iran and Oman discussing plans to implement a tolling system for ship traffic in the Strait of Hormuz. Good morning. I'm Dave Wilson. Speaking at a NATO meeting in Sweden, Secretary of State Marco Rubio says that's not happening.
4: Iran is trying to create a tolling system. They're trying to convince Oman, by the way, to join them in this tolling system in an international waterway. There is not a country in the world that should accept that. I don't know of a country in the world that's in favor of it except Iran, but there's no country in the world that should accept it.
3: Speaking in India, Iran Foreign Minister Abbas Araghchi stated that control of the strait belonged exclusively to Iran and Oman. Upshur County receiving a grant to support its multi-sport complex. Governor Morrissey and Buchanan to announce the $12 million Abandoned Mine Land Economic Revitalization Grant for the John C. Allen Regional Hub. The grant will be combined with previously secured local, state, and private resources to support the project. Montague County Delegates and House Education Committee Chair Joe Statler says work will continue over the next several months to address the rising cost of special education funding.
5: We have to meet these mandates that is put out there under this section of law. The Uriah Cummings gave us the estimate that it's about $170 million on all three tiers, tier one, two, and three.
3: Statler on Metro News Talk Line. House members discussed the topic during recent interim meetings. It's graduation day in Monongalia County. Ceremonies are planned for today for the class of 2026 at Morgantown University and Clay Battelle High Schools. Each school will host its own ceremony at 7 o'clock this evening. Gas prices not deterring Memorial Day weekend travelers. AAA's Jim Garrity predicting more than a million motorists traveling 50 miles or more just in the northern Appalachian region.
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3: 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That's $1.50 more than Memorial Day last year. From the WAJR Anchor Desk, I'm Dave Wilson. 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

0: Jack and Nikki with a story that, well, a lot of people don't know what this is.
1: You got fired. Why? Oh, well, it's no wonder they finally caught you doing that in here.
2: Working hard or hardly working, eh, Mac?
3: Yeah, I thought you were working.
4: Can't you see I'm working here?
5: You're going to get me fired.
6: Are you kidding? I'm working.
7: I regret offending my coworkers.
8: How am I expected to work like this?
0: Okay, this is the kind of story that will not only make your blood run cold, but will also perhaps make you a little bit paranoid.
9: Uh-oh.
0: Yeah. Yeah, that's right. It's the story of a quote-unquote man from Milwaukee named Joseph Ross. He has been charged with placing foreign objects in his coworker's drink.
9: Okay.
0: Yes. Objects described as foreign in nature that would not normally appear in that beverage. Uh-huh. The victim...
9: What was placed in the drink?
0: We're getting there.
9: Okay.
0: Identified as simply J.H., suspected that her Coca-Cola had been tampered with when she noticed a chemical smell and taste. J.H. says she then installed a camera and captured Ross pouring super glue into her drink.
9: Oh my gosh!
0: Super glue.
9: Wow.
0: Right?
9: You're not supposed to ingest that.
0: No, you're not, Nikki. That's, I know you're not a doctor, but that's a good call.
9: Oh, thank you.
0: Yeah,
9: thank
0: that's
9: you.
0: A good call. Yes. Yeah. When questioned by police, Ross reportedly confessed to adding a supplement to the drink.
9: A supplement. That's what he called it.
0: Yeah.
9: Wow.
0: That's right. He was really just trying to help her out.
9: Sure.
0: With some supplements.
9: Uh-huh.
0: A search of Ross's office uncovered a wadded ball of glue. Described as alarming and evidence. And so he is being prosecuted because it turns out, no matter how much you dislike your coworkers, you can't pour super glue into their beverages.
9: Wow.
0: I know this is quite shocking.
9: Oh, my gosh.
0: Yeah. Now, you also can't put Roundup in their food, but you can bring them Girl Scout cookies.
9: Right,
0: so, it's pretty
9: so you'll
0: much,
9: be fine.
0: Yeah, the same thing,
9: yeah,
0: basically,
9: sure.
0: Some would say.
9: So ridiculous.
0: Studio lines are open. 888-777-6640. You can call us on that line. You can text us. Also text us if you'd like at 35651. I just want to toss the question out to you. Have you ever caught somebody putting something in your food? Have you ever discovered something in your food? Maybe from a coworker, or maybe you yourself have done it. And that's why this is an opportunity for you to text in anonymously. We don't have your information necessarily. Mm-hmm. We don't know who you are or where you are. So if you wanted to text in and say, admit to what is essentially a crime, which the more I'm describing it, the less likely it seems that you're going to participate. But maybe we should focus on the victims.
9: Right.
0: People who've had things placed in their food.
9: Sure.
0: Did you ever find anything in your food? I mean, that you think somebody
9: that
0: put there on purpose?
9: It was purposefully done.
0: Yeah.

0: No.
1: No. No. No, I haven't either, thank God. But, I mean, that doesn't mean that, you know, has it happened?
0: Sure. You're just, you have no idea.
1: I just didn't catch it.
0: Oh.
1: Now, I have been mocked by condiments. I mean, that's happened to me.
0: You've been mocked by, what is the ketchup bottles just start talking to you?
1: No, no. If you go to, let's say, a drive-thru, for example, and you are too particular with your order.
0: Mm-hmm.
1: Like I'll say, can you hold this and add this?
0: Mm-hmm.
1: I'd like less of this and more of that.
0: Yeah.
1: And let's just say, as an example off the top of my head, let's say, hey, can I get some extra mayonnaise on that?
0: Mm-hmm.
1: And then I get the sandwich and it's nothing but mayonnaise. And I know somebody in the back's like, really?
0: Oh, he wants some extra?
1: Oh, he doesn't want the burger the way it comes. Oh, I see, Mr. Fancy. Mr. I need extra mayonnaise. Oh, well, here you go, Mr. I need extra mayonnaise. Have all the mayonnaise in the world. How about some more? And then you open it up and it's just nothing but mayonnaise.
0: Yeah.
1: Mocked by condiments. And here's the thing about that. Gosh. Anytime this happens to me, I laugh and I think I would do the same thing.
0: Okay, then.
1: I roll down the window, and I shake off the extra mayonnaise, and I get it down to a reasonable level, and I go, touche.

0: 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Let's get back to the issue at hand and your texts talking about this guy who was arrested for putting super glue in a coworker's Coca-Cola and that had a chemical smell to it.
1: Really? That's what happened?
0: That's what happened. And somebody texted in, my question is, why would she continue to drink that Coke if it smelled like a chemical?
1: Well, she obviously didn't. She took a sip and she smelled it and she tasted it and...
0: And then stopped.
1: Then stopped, yeah.
0: That's my understanding, yeah.
1: Right.
0: Yeah. Have you ever tasted something and you say, this tastes off, and then you keep drinking it? Have you ever done that?
1: I've taken a second sip just to be like, okay, maybe I had like a leftover or something in my mouth from whatever I was eating, you know? And I'm like, okay, well, let's just double check. And then if the second sip is bad, no, I'm done.
0: Okay.
1: So and then you got to have your control sip and then your experimental sip.
0: Nikki always uses the scientific method when drinking beverages.
1: I mean,
0: that's how she enjoys her beverages. And she drinks them out of a beaker for some reason. It's all very strange. I'm not going to identify the fast food place, but I went through a drive-thru over the weekend, and I asked for a Coke, and what I got was not a Coke. It was a Coke with something like, I don't know, cherry or orange or something mixed in with it. And I don't know what it was, but I went ahead and finished it off.
1: Was it good?
0: Yeah, it was all right.
1: Oh, okay.
0: Yeah.
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3: Enjoy the show.
4: Iran and Oman discussing plans to implement a tolling system for ship traffic in the Strait of Hormuz. Good morning. I'm Dave Wilson. Speaking at a NATO meeting in Sweden, Secretary of State Marco Rubio says that's not happening.
5: Iran is trying to create a tolling system. They're trying to convince Oman, by the way, to join them in this tolling system in an international waterway. There is not a country in the world that should accept that. I don't know of a country in the world that's in favor of it except Iran, but there's no country in the world that should accept it.
4: Speaking in India, Iran Foreign Minister Abbas Araghchi stated that control of the strait belonged exclusively to Iran and Oman. Upshur County receiving a grant to support its multi-sport complex. Governor Morrissey and Buchanan to announce the $12 million Abandoned Mine Land Economic Revitalization Grant for the John C. Allen Regional Hub. The grant will be combined with previously secured local, state, and private resources to support the project. Montague County Delegates and House Education Committee Chair Joe Statler says work will continue over the next several months to address the rising cost of special education funding.
6: We have to meet these mandates that is put out there under this section of law. Uriah Cummings gave us the estimate that it's about $170 million on all three tiers, tier one, two, and three.
4: Statler on Metro News Talk Line. House members discussed the topic during recent interim meetings. It's graduation day in Monongalia County. Ceremonies are planned for today for the class of 2026 at Morgantown University and Clay Battelle High Schools. Each school will host its own ceremony at 7 o'clock this evening. Gas prices not deterring Memorial Day weekend travelers. AAA's Jim Garrity predicting more than a million motorists traveling 50 miles or more just in the northern Appalachian region.
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We'll see some rain today, of course. 62 degrees this afternoon. Tonight, more rain, down to 54. Tomorrow, rain and 66 degrees. The best of the Jack and Nikki show continues next with a sports update from Daniel Woods. Because this time around, during the best of the Jack and Nikki show, even our Minister of Information, Dave Wilson, is not available to do a sports update. I'm sure Daniel will do a fine job, though. Well, I guess we'll find out here just a minute, won't we?

0: 102 WVAQ, it's the best of the Jack and Nikki show. Not just Nikki out today, but sadly also our Minister of Information, Dave Wilson, not in with the sports update. So let's get an update now from Daniel Woods.
1: Another dominant pitching performance turns into a series victory for the Pittsburgh Pirates.
2: The Pirates in the series finale beat the St. Louis Cardinals 6-2 on Thursday to take the series 2-1. Brandon Lau hit his 13th home run back in the first inning to give the Pirates their first lead for Braxton Ashcraft. Ashcraft gave up just one run over seven innings and tied a career best with 9 strikeouts. The Pirates would give him the lead for good on an RBI fielder's choice by Jake Mangum in the fourth inning. And then a 2-run single by Marcell Ozuna, giving the Pirates some more cushion in the sixth. Henry Davis homered to lead off the seventh inning, his third of the year, and the Pirates would cruise to victory, winning 6-2 over the Cardinals on Thursday. From Busch Stadium, this is Joe Block, and you're home for Pirates baseball.
1: The Pirates are back for a weekend series to take on the Toronto Blue Jays. The Bucks headed into interleague play this weekend, on the road, headed north of the border. First pitch tonight at 7:07. 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We've got Pirates baseball all weekend long. 3:07 first pitch on Saturday, 12:15 on Sunday. Postseason baseball continues for high school teams across the area. Clay Battelle staying alive in Class A Region 1, beating Valley Wetzel 10-2 in an elimination game. That sets up another elimination game for the CBs today, taking on Notre Dame. Elsewhere in Class A, Trinity Christian is still in the field, taking on St. Mary's. The Warriors yet to be beaten in the double elimination tournament. University in Class Quad A plays an elimination game today against Hedgesville. With sports, I'm Daniel Woods.
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1: Awkward!
0: This is fantastic. Some woman somewhere has gone to the internet to reveal a celebrity's name, real name, that she did not know. You may already know this name, but if not, you're going to find out. And then I was inspired to do a little research and find some hilarious real names of celebrities, some of which I didn't even know. Because I don't spend a lot of time looking at celebrity real names.
2: Right.
0: Because I hate them all so very much.
2: Yeah, some of them are hilarious.
0: Some of them are. So let's begin with this woman, and then we'll move on to our own ridicule.
3: Oh, Drake's real name is Aubrey. Oh, Elton John's real name is Reginald. Do you know Garth Brooks' real name?
4: Because it ain't Garth.
3: It's Troil Garth.
2: It's what?
0: Troil.
2: Troil?
0: Troil.
2: His middle name is Garth?
0: Mm-hmm.
2: Oh, I didn't know that one.
0: Troil Garth.
2: Oh, I knew the others. I didn't know Garth. Oh, wow.
0: Yeah, okay. And so she mentioned Elton John.
2: Troil.
0: Elton John's real name, Reginald Kenneth Dwight.
2: Yes, I love it.
0: Yeah. Now, I'm going to ask you this, Nikki, because I think you probably know. Vin Diesel's real name.
2: Oh.
0: And you can't look it up. I'm watching.
2: I knew this at one point in my
0: Vin
2: life.
0: Vin Diesel's real name.
2: And I don't think I remember it.
0: Mm-hmm.
2: But I did know it at some point. What is it?
0: You did know at some point, but you don't know now? Is that what you're saying?
2: Well, why would I hold on to that random trivia? Like, there's so many other things I can remember, like lyrics from a song from 20 years ago that
0: clarifying.
2: I don't need.
0: I just want to make
2: sure.
0: Yeah. Okay. Vin Diesel's real name is Mr. Potato Head.
2: Oh.
0: That's his real name.
2: Thank you so much.
0: No, I'm sorry. His real name is Mark Sinclair.
2: Mark Sinclair.
0: Mark Sinclair.
2: He does not look like a Mark.
0: Vin Diesel. I suspected that his surname was probably not real. You know, a lot of people named Diesel, but yeah.
2: I would have bought like John, you know, but Mark?
0: Yeah. Yeah. Whoopi Goldberg. Her name, Karen Elaine Johnson.
2: Okay.
0: Mm-hmm. And you know why they call her Whoopi? Gas.
2: Oh, yeah. Sure.
0: Bruno Mars.
2: Right.
0: Do you know this one?
2: Oh, crap.
0: Do you
2: know
0: this one?
2: I know this one, too.
0: This is wild. I didn't know this. I saw this today for the first time.
2: This is why you don't want me on your trivia team.
0: Bruno Mars' real name is Peter Gene Hernandez.
2: Yes.
0: Peter Gene.
2: Mm-hmm.
0: Yikes.
2: Mm-hmm. Yeah, it's not great.
0: It's really not.
2: Yeah, Bruno Mars way better.
0: Way better. Way better.
2: Who would have thought the name Bruno would be better?
0: Right?
2: Something else.
0: I mean, who looks at him and thinks, Peter.
2: Peter.
0: Yeah, I can see that. All right, and let's finish with Cardi B. Do you know Cardi B?
2: This one's good.
0: I'm probably going to mispronounce this. This one's tough. I don't know if I can get either of her names right, but Bacalus Almanzar.
2: I assume that's correct.
0: B-E-L-C-A-L-I-S.
2: Mm-hmm.
0: Bacalus? Bacalus?
2: I think so.
0: Yeah, something like that.
2: Yeah.
0: Mm-hmm. Nicholas? Nicholas?
2: Like Nicholas?
0: Is it?
2: Is that what it is? Beckalus?
0: That's the question, Nikki. Is that? I'm not sure.
2: Yeah.
0: What do you think?
2: Sure, yeah. Why not?
0: We're going to go with that?
2: Why not?
0: Okay, let's see. Is it? Hang on, somebody's on the phone. How do you pronounce it?
5: Nicholas!
0: Okay.
2: Oh.
0: It's Nicholas.
5: Can you help me with this gallon of milk?
0: Okay,
5: right
0: I don't.
5: Here?
0: You sound
5: this
0: crazy.
5: Gallon of milk.
0: I can't help you with a gallon of milk now. All right. There it is. A look at real celebrity names.
2: Yeah.
0: Yeah, they're the most horrible people on earth. And they're even worse when you find out they're even lying about their names. That's how phony they are.
6: I want you to get me up. Get me up. Get me up.
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8: Iran and Oman discussing plans to implement a tolling system for ship traffic in the Strait of Hormuz. Good morning. I'm Dave Wilson. Speaking at a NATO meeting in Sweden, Secretary of State Marco Rubio says that's not happening.
9: Iran is trying to create a tolling system. They're trying to convince Oman, by the way, to join them in this tolling system in an international waterway. There is not a country in the world that should accept that. I don't know of a country in the world that's in favor of it except Iran, but there's no country in the world that should accept it.
8: Speaking in India, Iran Foreign Minister Abbas Araghchi stated that control of the strait belonged exclusively to Iran and Oman. Upshur County receiving a grant to support its multi-sport complex. Governor Morrissey and Buchanan to announce the $12 million Abandoned Mine Land Economic Revitalization Grant for the John C. Allen Regional Hub. The grant will be combined with previously secured local, state, and private resources to support the project. Montague County Delegates and House Education Committee Chair Joe Statler says work will continue over the next several months to address the rising cost of special education funding.
10: We have to meet these mandates that is put out there under this section of law. Uriah Cummings gave us the estimate that it's about $170 million on all three tiers, tier one, two, and three.
8: Statler on Metro News Talk Line. House members discussed the topic during recent interim meetings. It's graduation day in Monongalia County. Ceremonies are planned for today for the class of 2026 at Morgantown University and Clay Battelle High Schools. Each school will host its own ceremony at 7 o'clock this evening. Gas prices not deterring Memorial Day weekend travelers. AAA's Jim Garrity predicting more than a million motorists traveling 50 miles or more just in the northern Appalachian region.
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8: 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That's $1.50 more than Memorial Day last year. 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

0: 102 WVAQ. Good morning. It's the best of the Jack and Nikki show, and I'd like to take a moment right now to talk about grocery shopping.
1: Awkward!
0: That's right. It's awkward, as far as I'm concerned. Studio lines are open. 888-777-6640. You can, of course, call that number. You can text that number if you would like. You can also text us at 35651. There are many ways to participate in the program.
2: Yes, there are.
0: Don't limit yourself to just one. Participate in all of them. Okay. Here's the thing. This is something that, obviously, I've been aware of for many years.
2: Mm-hmm.
0: And yesterday, I was pushing a shopping cart around Kroger. And I thought, I'm just going to bring this up on the show and see if other people are experiencing this and how they're dealing with it. And that is this. The embarrassment of running into people you know when you have a cart full of personal items that you maybe don't want them to see. Your toiletries, okay. Your wet ones, your personal hygiene items, various pills, ointments, medications, all clearly visible.
2: Oh, wow, you had a big shopping trip.
0: Well, I'm not saying I was doing all that yesterday, but, you know, I mean, you do buy some personal things.
2: Sure.
0: Some adult things, let's say.
2: Oh, geez.
0: Depends on the section. We've all been there. And you really don't... You don't want to run into somebody you know. One of your coworkers, for example. Like, for me, I was at the Kroger here in Saberton yesterday after the show. And, you know, I work with people here.
2: Yes.
0: And sometimes I bump into, like, one of our salespeople over there.
2: Who did you bump into?
0: I didn't bump into anybody yesterday. But, you know, if I'm pushing a cart around and I have some things in there, which, again, I am being careful not to identify some of these items. But let's just say they could be personal items. And you're standing there talking to somebody, and they've got a direct line into your cart. Everything in your cart is basically clearly visible to this person. This can be incredibly awkward.
2: Sure.
0: Now, surely to God, other people have realized this. And
2: I don't look in other people's carts.
0: Well, but I mean, if you bump into somebody and you're standing there talking.
2: Yeah.
0: You get into a conversation with somebody. It's not like they're snooping. I mean, you're standing there talking.
2: Sure.
0: You can see right in their cart, and you might look down and go, wow, hemorrhoids. I didn't even know he had hemorrhoids.
2: Well, you can use that under your eyes, too, to help.
0: Exactly, so, but they...
2: I'm just saying, like, there you go. You have
0: I'm with
2: out.
0: You. Yeah, but they would have to ask you first.
2: True.
0: Before you offer the explanation, because if
2: true.
0: You're
2: you
0: talking...
2: You don't want to draw attention
0: to it. You see them glance down into your cart, and you immediately go, oh, that hemorrhoid medicine, that's for my eyes. You don't want to do that, because now thou doth protest too much.
2: Sure.
0: Okay?
2: Yeah, I understand.
0: So if they see, like, hemorrhoid cream and a new package of socks, they're going to start putting pieces of the puzzle together. Go, I know what you're doing. You're applying that in your car, you know, with the socks.
2: Yeah.
0: So you're a freak.
2: Oh, my gosh.
0: So how do you guys deal with this? Because I'll tell you what I do. I always go and get, like, a big box of cereal or something. And I put everything under that.
2: Okay.
0: And then, that's
2: a good way to cover things up, yes.
0: Yeah, because when you're talking to somebody, the only way that they could see that is if they drop down on their hands and knees and look up under your cart.
2: Mm-hmm.
0: And if they do that, it's going to be very obvious.
2: Yeah, yes.
0: Yeah. It's a dead giveaway.
2: Mm-hmm.
0: So, shopping shame, I guess, would be my question. Who is experiencing this? Has this even dawned on you? Is it weird that I even think this way? It seems normal to me.
2: To hide things underneath other things in your cart?
0: Well, personal things.
2: Okay.
0: Could be any number of things.
2: Sure.
0: But again, you have relationships with people, coworkers, neighbors. Mm-hmm. There are limits to the knowledge that you want them to have about you and your personal life.
2: Yeah.
0: And it's all right out there in the public when you're walking around pushing these things in a cart. 888-777-6640.
2: Poor Jack.
0: Call us, text us, 35651. Well, I'm sure you're doing it, right?
2: I have some tricks that I...
0: Okay.
2: Yeah. Do you
0: Such
2: want,
0: as?
2: Okay. So, depending on...

0: the item and how much I'm actually shopping for that day. If there's no line at the pharmacy, I'll just go check out at the pharmacy.
1: With that one item?
0: Yeah.
1: You'll just go and grab that item.
0: Yeah.
1: Click out.
0: Yeah.
1: Okay. You don't include it.
0: I'll be like, hey, do you guys mind? Like, I don't want to have to go through all this.
1: And right.
0: If there's self-checkout, that's easier.
1: Sure.
0: You know, but like...
1: Yeah. So you're saying your personal items, you don't include those on your day of shopping where you've got a cart full of...
0: If it's okay. Something where it's like, oh my gosh, I need to go get this.
1: That's
0: right
1: your
0: now.
1: Workaround.
0: Yeah. If it's a day where I'm doing like all of my shopping, I will get everything else first.
1: Yeah.
0: And then go get the personal items. That way I'm not wheeling them around the
1: store.
0: You
1: get them last.
0: The entire time.
1: Okay.
0: And then there's other things in the cart too. Like if I feel the need to slide them in between things, you can.
1: Okay. So you should have jumped in with all this information earlier instead of leaving me hanging. So I sounded like I was crazy over here. You're like, poor Jack, he's insane. And then we find out that you're doing exactly the same thing. All right. We'll see how you guys handle this. Shopping shame next.

0: 102 WVAQ, the best of the Jack and Nikki show continues, talking about shopping shame. I hide my shame under a big cereal box.
1: Don't hide your light under a bushel.
0: I would never hide my light under a bushel, but I do hide my shame.
1: Yeah.
0: And Nikki goes in and either grabs her shameful item and quickly checks out, mm-hmm. and runs off into the night before anyone sees it.
1: I'm Batman.
0: Or she waits until she's at the end of her shopping and grabs it on her way to checkout, which mm-hmm. is the smart move, instead of getting it, pushing it around for, you know, 2 hours in the store.
1: Right, yeah.
0: You bump into people.
1: Yeah, what are you doing?
0: What am I doing? Okay, well, I'm hiding under
1: a bushel.
0: Big box of cereal. Texts coming in, says this texter, if I'm at Walmart, I make it my absolute mission to avoid every single person I see that I may potentially know, regardless of what is in my cart. It's not so much shopping shame as it is just being alive shame.
1: No. I've been there. Yeah, yes. I understand this.
0: The shame mm-hmm. of existing.
1: Yeah, I relate.
0: Mm-hmm. Let's see. Text, just open the big box of cereal and dump it out. Stick all your goodies in there.
1: And then everybody will be distracted by the mess on the floor, and then you could just run away with your shame.
0: Well, I think the problem with that is if I use a hollowed out cereal box to hide my shame, mm-hmm. When I go to check out, there could be some confusion. I could be accused of stealing those items.
1: Sure, yes.
0: And then you're really drawing attention to yourself, and they see you being handcuffed
1: yeah.
0: with a big pile of
1: Whatever it is.
0: Ointments and various, let's say, pills and medications. I don't know. Let's see. Text, start a fire as a distraction. I hadn't thought of that. I guess you could torch something in the store, and while people are running to that, you run off.
1: Arson, not really at the top of my list.
0: Didn't think of that.
1: Yeah.
0: Now, here's one that I have thought of.
1: Mm-hmm.
0: Says this texter, shop in a store two towns over.
1: Sure. You could do that.
0: Right?
1: Mm-hmm.
0: We do a lot of shopping out of town.
1: Okay.
0: Not just because
1: of shame?
0: Well, listen, it's not the main reason,
1: mm-hmm.
0: but if you want to get something done,
1: mm-hmm.
0: if you want to go do your shopping, and you don't want to constantly bump into people you know and end up in 20 different conversations
1: yeah.
0: and turn a 1 hour trip into a 5 hour trip.
1: Mm-hmm.
0: If you just travel out of town a little bit and go to a store where you're not going to bump into people, you know, you can avoid that.
1: That's true.
0: Mm-hmm.
1: That's very true. Yeah.
0: I
1: guess I sometimes have headphones on to avoid people.
0: Mm-hmm.
1: Usually though, I don't. And I'm singing along to the music, and nobody wants to approach somebody who's just singing along to the music like a crazy person.
0: But again, there's a difference between, you know, strangers and
1: yeah.
0: people you know. Because if you bump into somebody you know, even if you have headphones on, they're probably going to come up and talk to you.
1: Mm-hmm.
0: Especially if you're singing. God knows I will. If I ever see you in public singing with headphones on, I'm coming right to you.
1: Right, I know you are.
0: Yeah, and once we start talking, I'm going to go, what's in the cart, Nikki?
1: Uh-huh.
0: Okay, what did you just see pop in?
1: I just saw this on the text line. I like to sneak risky items into other people's carts. That's way more fun, especially a friend's cart.
2: The area's number one rated morning show. Jack and Nikki.
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4: Iran and Oman discussing plans to implement a tolling system for ship traffic in the Strait of Hormuz. Good morning. I'm Dave Wilson. Speaking at a NATO meeting in Sweden, Secretary of State Marco Rubio says that's not happening.
5: Iran is trying to create a tolling system. They're trying to convince Oman, by the way, to join them in this tolling system in an international waterway. There is not a country in the world that should accept that. I don't know of a country in the world that's in favor of it except Iran, but there's no country in the world that should accept it.
4: Speaking in India, Iran Foreign Minister Abbas Araghchi stated that control of the strait belonged exclusively to Iran and Oman. Upshur County receiving a grant to support its multi-sport complex. Governor Morrissey and Buchanan to announce the $12 million Abandoned Mine Land Economic Revitalization Grant for the John C. Allen Regional Hub. The grant will be combined with previously secured local, state, and private resources to support the project. Montague County Delegates and House Education Committee Chair Joe Statler says work will continue over the next several months to address the rising cost of special education funding.
6: We have to meet these mandates that is put out there under this section of law. Uriah Cummings gave us the estimate that it's about $170 million on all three tiers, tier one, two, and three.
4: Statler on Metro News Talk Line. House members discussed the topic during recent interim meetings. It's graduation day in Monongalia County. Ceremonies are planned for today for the class of 2026 at Morgantown University and Clay Battelle High Schools. Each school will host its own ceremony at 7 o'clock this evening. Gas prices not deterring Memorial Day weekend travelers. AAA's Jim Garrity predicting more than a million motorists traveling 50 miles or more just in the northern Appalachian region.
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It's the best of the Jack and Nikki show on a Friday morning. 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Looks like some rain today. Surprise, surprise, about 62 degrees. Tonight, more rain, down to 54. And then tomorrow, of course, it's Saturday, Memorial Day weekend. All of the great outdoor activities that you've been looking forward to will be ruined with rain and 66 degrees. I'm sorry. I know. I'm very bitter. I'm working on my bitterness, but it's very difficult. Sports is next. Best of the Jack and Nikki show continues. 102.

0: 102 WVAQ, it's the best of the Jack and Nikki show. Not just Nikki out today, but sadly also our Minister of Information, Dave Wilson, not in with the sports update. So let's get an update now from Daniel Woods.
1: Another dominant pitching performance turns into a series victory for the Pittsburgh Pirates.
2: The Pirates in the series finale beat the St. Louis Cardinals 6-2 on Thursday to take the series 2-1. Brandon Lau hit his 13th home run back in the first inning to give the Pirates their first lead for Braxton Ashcraft. Ashcraft gave up just one run over seven innings and tied a career best with 9 strikeouts. The Pirates will give him the lead for good on an RBI fielder's choice by Jake Mangum in the fourth inning. And then a 2-run single by Marcell Ozuna, giving the Pirates some more cushion in the sixth. Henry Davis homered the leadoff the seventh inning, his third of the year, and the Pirates would cruise to victory, winning 6-2 over the Cardinals on Thursday. From Busch Stadium, this is Joe Block, and you're home for Pirates baseball.
1: The Pirates are back for a weekend series to take on the Toronto Blue Jays. The Bucks headed into interleague play this weekend, on the road, headed north of the border. First pitch tonight at 7:07. 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We've got Pirates baseball all weekend long. 3:07 first pitch on Saturday, 12:15 on Sunday. Postseason baseball continues for high school teams across the area. Clay Battelle staying alive in Class A Region 1, beating Valley Wetzel 10-2 in an elimination game. That sets up another elimination game for the CBs today, taking on Notre Dame. Elsewhere in Class A, Trinity Christian is still in the field, taking on St. Mary's. The Warriors yet to be beaten in the double elimination tournament. University in Class Quad A plays an elimination game today against Hedgesville. With sports, I'm Daniel Woods.
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0: 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It's all very convenient. Now that we've established what's happening here, let's get into this. This is something that I believe Nikki stumbled upon while she was rifling around on Reddit.
1: Yep. It's my favorite place to, you know, go wallow.
0: Okay. I got to tell you, I'm not really sure that I see a huge problem here with this particular story, and and I'll tell you why.
1: Okay.
0: When we get to the analysis portion. So,
1: you have your bullet points ready.
0: Yeah, well, here's what we've got. So, according to this post that Nikki uncovered, there's this new mom who said that after her husband, let me back this up. Okay, and this woman is pregnant. Okay, mm-hmm. She's getting ready to have a baby.
1: Yes,
0: because that's how pregnancy works.
1: Okay. Thank you.
0: Eventually, it ends with a baby coming out of you. All right. This woman, she was going to have a baby. Her mother-in-law offered to help out when the baby was born.
1: Okay.
0: But this,
1: as most mother-in-laws do.
0: Sure. Yeah, mm-hmm. Which is a lovely gesture, and that's very nice. But
1: sure.
0: This young mom did not want the help, and she told this to her husband.
1: Sure.
0: So that her husband would relay this information to his mom.
1: Mm-hmm.
0: Because that is how it should work.
1: Yes.
0: As we've discussed on this show so many times, when you're married, dealing with your family is your job, not your spouse's job.
1: Yeah.
0: And that keeps everybody happy, keeps people getting along.
1: Mm-hmm.
0: Okay. You don't need your husband yelling at your mom.
1: Correct.
0: And you don't need to be yelling at his mom.
1: Correct.
0: Everybody takes out their own garbage. All right. And yeah, I realize I just referred to people's extended families as garbage. Okay. So she tells her husband, hey, look, I don't want your mom helping out. I got this. I'd really just rather not have her here. Anybody just want some peace when the new baby gets here. All right. Well, her husband did not tell his mom not to come.
1: Okay.
0: And so this woman's mother-in-law showed up at the house with a suitcase ready to move in a few days after she had the baby.
1: Mm-hmm.
0: That is when her husband finally stepped in and told his mom, and I'm quoting, "Now is not a good time."
1: Wow.
0: Yeah, he said this to his mom. Okay. So mother-in-law left, and she was furious.
1: Sure, yeah.
0: So now the problem seems to be that the mother-in-law is upset with the new mom, and the new mom is upset with her husband.
1: Mm-hmm.
0: And everybody's angry.
1: Yeah, everybody's mad about stuff.
0: Yeah, they're all mad about stuff. Now, as I see it, there's really no problem here. This is win-win. And here's why I see it this way.
1: Win-win.
0: Yes, this is win-win. The husband handled it so that she didn't have to. So, good.
1: Yes.
0: He's supposed to do
1: yes.
0: that. And to make things even better, he did it poorly. He did it in a way that angered his own mom. So
1: right.
0: that she left in a huff, which uh-huh. means she will no longer bother you. Okay? So you have managed to get rid of an unwanted mother-in-law without having to lift a finger to do it. You didn't have to say anything. You didn't have to be rude or nasty to this woman.
1: Sure.
0: Her own son angered her to the point where she has left and will no longer contact you. It seems to me like a lot of this has just really solved itself. I mean, you're in a good situation now.
1: I mean, I see your point, Jack Loger. But also, I think this is going to cause a lot of trouble with the said mother-in-law.
0: Hey, listen, let him duke it out with his own mom.
1: I agree. It's yeah,
0: on,
1: it's on him.
0: That, yeah.
1: I don't know if it wasn't clearly stated that the new mom wanted him to deliver that message before the baby was born. Maybe he thought, oh, okay, this is her decision, but, new mom told mother-in-law this already. I don't have to step in. I don't know where that came into play.
0: Mm-hmm.
1: It was a miscommunication of who was supposed to deliver the message.
0: Mm-hmm, mm-hmm.
1: Don't
0: you mean hilarious miscommunication?
1: Yeah,
0: okay.
1: Sure. Because for the mother-in-law to just appear also without having express consent,
0: yeah.
1: Like there was no, you know, like, hey, okay, she's going to have the baby, plan to be here on such and such date. Or, hey, baby's born, be here on such, you know.
0: Yeah.
1: There was no plan. She just showed up. So a lot of this is on the mother-in-law because, you know, she never got a, you know, the final word on whether or not she was supposed to be there or not.
0: Shouldn't be assuming things.
1: She assumed everything.
0: Mother-in-law showed up, suitcase in hand. And what's really weird, she was wearing a dress and she floated down on an umbrella. And then...
1: Sure.
0: Yeah, his mom, Mary Poppins.
1: Yeah, yeah.
0: Studio lines are open, 888-777-6640. You can call us. You can text us. How would you handle this situation? And are you with me? Do you think this is really not that big of a problem? I don't think it is.
1: I kind of want to know, like, how the mother-in-laws in the community would handle this situation. Because, like, as the mom or new dad, like... Obviously, like, that's complicated, but also, like, why would you just show up?
0: Look,
1: like, I want to know what the mother-in-law's
0: I'm happy to talk to anybody who wants to weigh in on this. You're a new mom.
1: Mm-hmm.
0: You're the mother-in-law. You're the dopey husband. I mean, I don't care. Whatever angle you want to take on this, I am interested in your thoughts, and we are going to get to them next on the Jack and Nikki Show.
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4: Iran and Oman discussing plans to implement a tolling system for ship traffic in the Strait of Hormuz. Good morning. I'm Dave Wilson. Speaking at a NATO meeting in Sweden, Secretary of State Marco Rubio says that's not happening.
5: Iran is trying to create a tolling system. They're trying to convince Oman, by the way, to join them in this tolling system in an international waterway. There is not a country in the world that should accept that. I don't know of a country in the world that's in favor of it except Iran, but there's no country in the world that should accept it.
4: Speaking in India, Iran Foreign Minister Abbas Araghchi stated that control of the strait belonged exclusively to Iran and Oman. Upshur County receiving a grant to support its multi-sport complex. Governor Morrissey and Buchanan to announce the $12 million Abandoned Mine Land Economic Revitalization Grant for the John C. Allen Regional Hub. The grant will be combined with previously secured local, state, and private resources to support the project. Montague County Delegates and House Education Committee Chair Joe Statler says work will continue over the next several months to address the rising cost of special education funding.
6: We have to meet these mandates that is put out there under this section of law. Uriah Cummings gave us the estimate that it's about $170 million on all three tiers, tier one, two, and three.
4: Statler on Metro News Talk Line. House members discussed the topic during recent interim meetings. It's graduation day in Monongalia County. Ceremonies are planned for today for the class of 2026 at Morgantown University and Clay Battelle High Schools. Each school will host its own ceremony at 7 o'clock this evening. Gas prices not deterring Memorial Day weekend travelers. AAA's Jim Garrity predicting more than a million motorists traveling 50 miles or more just in the northern Appalachian region.
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4: 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That's $1.50 more than Memorial Day last year. 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

0: 102 WVAQ, the best of the Jack and Nikki show continues now with thoughts from you guys coming in on the textual lines. Again, if you're just joining us, new mom gets an offer from her mother-in-law. Hey, I'll come and stay with you guys and help take care of the baby. She tells her husband, I don't want your mom here. Assuming he'll say, hey, mom, she doesn't want you here. We don't want you here.
1: Mm-hmm.
0: No one wants you here. So the husband does not. He says nothing, and then the mother-in-law shows up with her suitcase, and then he has to take her aside and go, yeah, mom, this is
1: a problem.
0: Not a good time. You need to go. So now the mother-in-law she's mad, and the new mom is mad, and the husband is bewildered, and we are milking it for material on the show. So mm-hmm. That's basically where we are if you're just joining us. He's got a text in here. Won't anyone think of the poor grandfather? That man's vacation was ruined. That's a fair point. Yeah, what about yep. Grandpa and all this? He just wanted a second apiece.
1: Uh-huh.
0: He worked his whole life. He finally got to retirement. He wants to be left alone.
1: Right.

0: saying, I will be there to help you with the baby. Those are two different statements.
1: And just showing up.
0: Right?
1: Yes.
0: Would you like some help? Yes. And I'm coming. Those are two different things.
1: Or just showing up. Three different things.
0: Well, yeah, that's a fair point. Mm-hmm. I guess, again, the husband, he could have been more clear. And that brings us to another text here. Says, this texter, the husband is spineless. He didn't want to deal with his mom, and he put it off until the last minute when he had no way around it.
1: Yep.
0: That's what it seems like to me. Yeah, it sounds like he did not have the courage to just say to his mom on the phone, hey, mom, listen, we're good. I appreciate it, but we got this. He didn't want to deal with that.
1: Right.
0: So he put it off, and he put it off until his mom shows up, actually travels there with a suitcase, and then he has to take her aside face to face and send her back, which is way worse. And this is a lesson about procrastination.
1: It really is.
0: Yeah.
1: I bet you he won't procrastinate about it anymore.
0: Don't let things pile up. Mm-hmm. You know, it just gets worse.
1: If I was the wife in the situation, I would be in the room while he's having the conversations from now on with his mom, making sure he's not putting it off and he's actually getting the information that needs to be given.
0: I don't think he'll do this again.
1: I don't think he will either.
0: I don't think so. No, because everybody's mad at him. Everybody's mad at him. And rightly so. His mom's mad at him. His wife's mad at him. I mean, this is really on him.
1: It is.
0: And really, almost no one else. Maybe the mother-in-law is aggressive, but it's on him.
1: Yeah. Another text just popped in here. Yeah. Why do mother-in-laws always assume the daughter-in-law wants them living in their house rather than their own moms? If their own mom isn't invited, why would the mother-in-law be invited? It's kind of crazy.
0: That's a very good point.
1: It's a very good point.

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1: Hit Music Channel 102 WVAQ. It's Fallout Boy on the Best of the Jack and Nikki Show. Yes, it's another Best of Show. All right, I understand. We just did like four of these a week ago. Well, we're doing another one. And this time it's even worse because not only is Nikki out, but our Minister of Information, Dave Wilson, even forsook me today. So I'm in here by myself. And you know why? I'll tell you why. It's because I care about you, the listener. That's why. I will never forsake you. Oh, no, I'll be here. 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And here's what we have for you today. This is excellent. 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The sun comes up
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4: Iran and Oman discussing plans to implement a tolling system for ship traffic in the Strait of Hormuz. Good morning. I'm Dave Wilson. Speaking at a NATO meeting in Sweden, Secretary of State Marco Rubio says that's not happening.
5: Iran is trying to create a tolling system. They're trying to convince Oman, by the way, to join them in this tolling system in an international waterway. There is not a country in the world that should accept that. I don't know of a country in the world that's in favor of it except Iran, but there's no country in the world that should accept it.
4: Speaking in India, Iran Foreign Minister Abbas Araghchi stated that control of the strait belonged exclusively to Iran and Oman. Upshur County receiving a grant to support its multi-sport complex. Governor Morrissey and Buchanan to announce the $12 million Abandoned Mine Land Economic Revitalization Grant for the John C. Allen Regional Hub. The grant will be combined with previously secured local, state, and private resources to support the project. Montague County Delegates and House Education Committee Chair Joe Statler says work will continue over the next several months to address the rising cost of special education funding.
6: We have to meet these mandates that is put out there under this section of law. Uriah Cummings gave us the estimate that it's about $170 million on all three tiers, tier one, two, and three.
4: Statler on Metro News Talk Line. House members discussed the topic during recent interim meetings. It's graduation day in Monongalia County. Ceremonies are planned for today for the class of 2026 at Morgantown University and Clay Battelle High Schools. Each school will host its own ceremony at 7 o'clock this evening. Gas prices not deterring Memorial Day weekend travelers. AAA's Jim Garrity predicting more than a million motorists traveling 50 miles or more just in the northern Appalachian region.
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12: He is one of the great characters of the American musical theater, the charmingly chicanerous Professor Harold Hill.
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Occasional rain expected today. Really? 62 degrees this afternoon. Rain tonight down to 54. Tomorrow, the rain party continues with a high of 66 degrees, and then more rain on Sunday as well, and right into Monday. Just going to keep raining. Coming up, the Jack and Nikki Best of Show continues. So we roll into the final hour. 102 WVAQ, good morning.

0: 102 WBAQ. Good morning. It's the best of the Jack and Nikki show. And this is the part of the show where we poke around in the personal life of one of Nikki's friends. A man who was foolish enough to confide in Nikki about what is going on in his life.
1: Yeah.
0: And now it will be blabbed all over the radio. And studio lines, of course, open for your thoughts and analysis as well. Let's toss the numbers out here because I think you're probably going to want to get involved in this.
1: Mm-hmm.
0: 888-777-6640. You can call us. You can text us at that number. You can also text us at 35651. Nikki, what is going on with this man?
1: He's getting a divorce, and it's very sad. They've been married for, let's say like 4 or 5 years. I don't remember how long they were married for.
0: Okay, we're off to a good start.
1: I know, right?
0: Is that ballpark, though? You think that's probably
1: somewhere around there.
0: In there, 4 or 5 years.
1: Yeah,
0: okay, so not a long time.
1: Not too long.
0: Okay.
1: But they were together for a long time. Moved across the country together and everything. So he messaged me, and he was like, hey, getting a divorce. And now, like, a few weeks later, he's like, what if I got on a dating app? Is it too soon? And I'm like, well, I don't know. Are you ready? Like, what are you looking for? And as we're talking, he was like, well, is every woman going to run when I say that we're still going through the divorce? It's not finalized, and she's still living here for another month. And that was my reaction too. I was like, oh, that's some baggage, buddy.
0: Yeah. Yeah, that's some baggage, all right.
1: Yeah, so I've never been in this position. You know, my sister's situation completely different than his, so I'm like, I don't know. Like, I don't know what to tell you. So I told him honestly, I was like, it just depends on you personally, but at the same time, like, yeah, like, what do you do when you get on the dating apps and you're still not officially divorced and she's still living there for another month?
0: And I think that's fairly common.
1: You think?
0: I think so, yeah. Now, I don't know how common it is for the soon-to-be ex to still be living in the house with you, but it's my understanding that a lot of people are on these apps while they're still in the process of getting a divorce.
1: Right.
0: Or maybe they're even just separated.
1: Works either. Yeah. Like, the timeline, I guess, is complicated.
0: Yeah. So instead of waiting however long it takes to get divorced, they're like, look, it's been filed. We're obviously going our separate ways. I'll go ahead and hop on here, even though I'm technically still married. I'm sure the people that I have one-night stands with that I meet on this dating app won't care if I'm still technically married.
1: Right.
0: Right. Okay.
1: Sure.
0: Well, that's what women would say. Do you have any idea why they split up? Just out of curiosity?
1: No, not really. He wants to tell me the story in person. He doesn't want to do it via DMs or phone call or anything
0: like that. He wants to make a lot of uninterrupted eye contact with you while he's telling you the story?
1: Probably.
0: Sure.
1: We are, both of us are very, like I'm a huggy person. Like, you're a huggy person, you know, like, both
0: gropey,
1: of us are,
0: I think is the word you're looking
1: both
0: for.
1: Both of us are, like, very, like, huggy, hands-on people. So, like, when it comes to, like, deep conversations, there's, like, hand-holding and stuff. It gets awkward.
0: It's like an episode of the Drew Barrymore show.
1: Right.
0: You guys sit on the floor, facing each other on your knees, crying, holding hands.
1: Yes, that's exactly how it goes with the two
0: in
1: of us.
0: In a restaurant beside the table.
1: Yes.
0: Okay. 888-777-6640. Texas.
1: Not even exaggerating.
0: At that number or 35651. What do you make of this? This guy wants to go ahead and hop on the app, start dating. He's getting a divorce, but his soon-to-be ex still in the house with him. They're still living together.
1: Yeah.
0: Okay, so how do you think that plays as somebody who maybe is in this world? I mean, you and I are not, so this is where we need help from somebody who's actually out dating.
1: Yeah.
0: How would that play if you're a woman and you see a guy on there? Would that be a deterrent to you? Would be the question.
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0: It's Jack and Nikki with the exciting conclusion now of Nikki blabs about her friend's personal life. This man who made the mistake of confiding in Nikki, he is getting a divorce. He and his wife have split the papers, are being filed and sorted out.
1: Yeah.
0: She is moving out. But she hasn't moved out yet, and
1: she's still there for another month.
0: Okay, and he wants to go ahead and start dating now.
1: Mm-hmm.
0: So, one more month until she moves out?
1: At minimum.
0: Okay, can he not just wait a few weeks for her to move out before he hits the dating apps? I mean, is there a big rush there?
1: Mm.
0: Isn't that kind of a simple solution to
1: this?
0: She
1: was out of town for like a month already, and so he had that month, and he was just like, well, why am I waiting to, but now she's back for a month and she's leaving again. And
0: he's feeling randy and he wants to get on the market.
1: He wants to start his life.
0: By the way, no kids, right?
1: No kids.
0: They don't have any kids.
1: No kids.
0: Just the two of them.
1: All right.
0: Clarifying questions. Texts coming in now. I'm going to run down these texts. I'm just going to go in order and you can field these as you wish.
1: Okay.
0: Let's begin with this text. He wants to meet with you in person to talk to you because, quote, dude's gay. He wants to tell you in person.
1: Okay, that's fine, too.
0: Do you think that's a possibility?
1: I mean, I don't know.
0: Okay.
1: but you wouldn't
0: be surprised.
1: No, but he says he's looking to date a woman, so I don't know. Like, but I wouldn't be surprised. No.
0: Maybe he's looking to date you. Maybe he's like, I hear Dave's very open-minded.
1: No.
0: Why don't you come over to the house?
1: Not it.
0: Okay. All right, just tossing it out there. Text. This is definitely a problem.
1: Okay.
0: Yeah. I mean, I would think that...
1: Jumping on the dating apps before she's out of the house.
0: I would also assume that it's going to make your attempts at dating much more difficult because it's going to maybe throw some cold water on it when people find out that your ex is still living at the house with you. I'd say there's a certain percentage of people who are probably going to go, I don't want to get involved in that.
1: Right, because there's a lot of emotional baggage there.
0: Well, I mean...
1: And there's a lot of room for insecurities to seep through with the ex still there. And
0: But it's also a complication that can easily be avoided. Let's say you're interested in this guy and then you find out his ex is still living at the house with him and it's complicated. Why go through all that when you can just go next and go to somebody who doesn't have that going on?
1: Right.
0: And it's just easier.
1: Yeah.
0: Right?
1: Yeah.
0: Yeah. Okay. Let's see. Text. This is advice for your friend.
1: Okay.
0: Bring some new chicks home. Wife will move out faster. You know, that's...
1: Pass that along.
0: That's interesting, right?
1: Oh, man.
0: I mean, she's going to be more uncomfortable if he's bringing dates home.
1: Right.
0: And that probably would move things along. Okay. This is a good text. Nothing says he's going to get a date as soon as he signs up on an app. Dating is not like the last time he was single. Well,
1: that's also true.
0: That's true, especially for a guy. Because if you look at the reaction that women get on dating apps versus what men get.
1: Yes.
0: Women are swarmed on dating apps.
1: Yeah.
0: Men are not.
1: Right.
0: So he might go on there. Maybe he should start now in the hopes that maybe he can get a date by 2028. You know, just go ahead and get started now.
1: Get started now.
0: She'll move out.
1: Okay.
0: Remarry. Have five kids.
1: Set
0: and then someone profiles, will contact you.
1: Have it set. Yeah.
0: Right. Right. Okay. Let's see. Oh, boy. Let's see. Text. This is a quote, by the way, they've texted in. Can't go to my place. I have a really toxic roommate that's moving out in about a month. And until then, I'm spending basically no time there. Otherwise, a big argument breaks out every single day.
1: Oh, wow.
0: So...
1: Okay.
0: Saying kind of lie about it in a way.
1: That's
0: kind of be
1: right.
0: Indirect.
1: That's, I mean, technically at this point, yeah, she's a roommate.
0: Technically, that's true.
1: Mm-hmm.
0: Yeah. Yeah. Leave out the part where you were married to her for 3 or 4 years.
1: Yeah.
0: Just leave that part out. Okay. Well, Nikki, have you learned anything here that will be helpful?
1: I kind of like the whole set up the profile now so that it's there and you're, you know, but. A lot of people being like, hey, no, don't do that. Bad idea.
0: Well, so, I mean, again, he can set it up and see where it goes because, I mean, it might take a while to get somebody to bite on that. So, you know, you're working ahead.
1: Yeah, that's true.
0: I get
1: true.
0: That. But also, if he does get somebody to go out with him, maybe bringing him over to the house and parading him around in front of X is a good way to get her to move it
1: along. Or to make sure she actually moves out in a month, too. Yeah. Like, that she's not going to drag it out.
0: Okay, yeah.
1: So that might be a good insurance policy.
0: Well, let me just wrap it up with this. We don't know what he wants to say to you, which is why he wants to see you in person. But let us know if he ends up moving in with you and Dave.
1: Okay? I will let you know.
0: Okay, I think we all want to know.
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0: It's Jack and Nikki with talk of a different kind of love. Oh, baby. No, that's not the kind of love, Nikki. That is...
1: No, it's not?
0: It's not. Sadly, it's not.
1: Oh, okay.
0: That is not the kind of love we're talking about here. We're talking about the kind of love where you get jerked around. There it is. Well, it's happened again, you guys. This was actually a few days ago, and we were going to get into it then, but we had anything else to do. But today is the day, I think, to do it.
1: Oh, boy.
0: Yeah, because today is kind of a day of disillusionment. So
1: it is a day of disillusionment.
0: Let's talk about a woman who quickly became disillusioned on her wedding day. After this happened, the groom in this story went viral because he slammed his new bride's head into their wedding cake as a prank.
1: No.
0: Yes, a video that has done gone viral shows the bride, quote, looking visibly shocked and covered in purple frosting as her new husband laughs hysterically.
1: Oh, no, purple frosting. Not even like white frosting.
0: Yes, her husband, the artist formerly known as Prince, pushed her head into the cake. He then gets her to give him a reluctant high five.
1: What?
0: Yeah. I'm sorry, I didn't get the name right. His name is Borat.
1: What?
0: Yeah, I don't understand the thinking here, and apparently neither does anybody else, because the reaction on social media ranges from I'd be getting that marriage annulled to and they were happily married for 2 hours. Yes. With one person posing the question that I think you and I posed immediately when we heard this. And here's that question. What kind of man humiliates his wife on their wedding day and then forces her to high-five him afterwards?
1: The worst. The worst.
0: That, it's really weird. I mean, it's just...
1: How is this still happening? How is this still a thing? Also, purple. It's purple. It's going to stain. It's going to... You can't just... And the hours and money that goes into the hair, the makeup, the dress, the whole... Why? It's layered for me. I'm sorry.
0: Okay, sure. Yeah, I mean, I take your point that it would cause more problems than, you know, just a standard white wedding cake.
1: Sure. Yeah.
0: But
1: still.
0: Yeah.
1: Yeah.
0: I think the principle stands regardless of the cake.
1: Yes. Regardless of the color of the frosting.
0: Yes. Having your face pushed into it.
1: Mm-hmm. You
0: is
1: don't do
0: not
1: this
0: good.
1: No matter which, like the bride doesn't do it to the groom. Like it doesn't matter. Like just don't do it.
0: Mm-hmm.
1: It's not a great way to start off your marriage.
0: No, it's just really... This is the thing that we always come back to in these situations. Okay, so let's look at this. So she is described as looking visibly shocked and covered in purple frosting.
1: Yeah.
0: Right? If she was visibly shocked, then that tells you she wasn't really anticipating this kind of behavior. He should have known that maybe on her special day, that's not the best time to push her head into a cake.
1: Like, maybe have a, if you are really into this cake thing, I don't know, to have one waiting when you get out of the wedding in your home, and then you can shove her face into the cake. I don't know.
0: Now you're kind of fetishizing
1: it. I guess.
0: Yeah, you're making it sound weird.
1: I mean, but isn't it weird at the wedding too?
0: Yeah.
1: I don't know.
0: Yeah.
1: I don't want to shame anyone. I'm just...
0: No, shaming is good.
1: Offering another option.
0: Shaming is good. I'm going to stand up for shaming. Oh, okay. Yeah, that's how you change behavior. With shame.
1: Well, yeah, this
0: you shame people out of bad behavior by making them ashamed of that behavior.
1: Yeah,
0: shame's good. It's a good tool.
1: All right.
0: Just one of the many tools in the chest that we use here at the Jack and Dickie Show. Shaming people. 888-777-6640. You can call us, text us at that number. You can text us, of course, 35651. I mean, are you with us on this? Do you think this is pretty ridiculous? And, you know, I mean, again, it depends on the couple and if they're both into it for some weird reason, if that's their thing, you know?
1: If it was like a race, who's going to be able to smash their face into the cake first? Also, was it the main cake that they were going to cut up and serve to people?
0: That's a very good question.
1: Because waste of money there as well.
0: Yes, it is.
1: There's so many things.
0: Hey, my cake has a fake eyelash in it. Yeah, the bride's face was pushed into it about 5 minutes ago.
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102 WVAQ, Ray Romano earns $18 million a year in residuals from Everybody Loves Raymond. I would think it would be a little bit more than that. Maybe not. I wonder what the other stars make. Here's Hozier, 102.

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9: 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Showers today, high 66. Tonight, showers and a low of 52. Tomorrow, showers and a high of 69. Now back to the hits now with Bruno Mars.

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0: I don't know if you guys had a chance to hear this, but
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0: This little gem. Dave, let's make this sporting. What do you think you were trying to say there? Do you have any idea?
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0: Okay, let's see, Nikki. Let's see if we would have gotten this. That, yeah, I can hear that. I can hear that. Okay, this is going to be more difficult. This one's older. Let's see if you can figure out what this is supposed to be. Okay.
2: I forgot the edit. We're in
0: Scooby-Doo.
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I'm Logan Scott. Bruno Mars recently surprised the graduating class of Ohio's Hillard Darby High School with an ice cream truck. Yeah, he wasn't there. He just sent a

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9: 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Showers today, high 66. Tonight, showers, low 52. Tomorrow, showers, high of 69. We're back to the hits now with Kendrick and SZA.

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Taylor Swift has allegedly cut out Travis Kelce's father, Ed, from their wedding plans because of trust issues. Yikes. I wonder what Donna says. Here she is with Elizabeth Taylor on

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0: 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You've got your top five What's Up with Wendy, our remix of the week, our summer throwback of the week from 1996. 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

Olivia Dean by request on the Hit Music Channel 1HUWVAQ. Jealous Jamie with you, and we're inside the Lazy Lunch Hour. 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

0: VAQ. Just Jamie with you. All right, it took me 2 days to get around to it, but I finally watched Survivor 50 finale. No spoilers. I won't tell you who won or who didn't win. What I will say is there was a spoiler by the man, the myth, the legend. Jeff Probst himself accidentally screwed up during the finale, gave away a huge spoiler. It took him 50 seasons to make an epic screw up like that. But oh my gosh, the audience kind of went silent. It was during the live portion of the viewing. He didn't seem to realize what he had done, but everybody else was like, did Jeff just spoil the ending for us? It was wild to see. He has since done interviews basically saying that he was very ashamed of himself and he's only human. Oh, that poor guy. He 50 seasons it took him to mess up. I mess up every day. Poor Jeff. What a GWVAQ.
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0: 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High of 64 with some rain on and off throughout the rest of the day. Tomorrow we're looking at about the same high of 64, showers and thunderstorms. Sunday, high of 80. It's really going to be hot, but again, expect rain on Sunday and pretty much for the rest of your Memorial Day weekend. Sorry about it. Now back to the music.

oogie, oogie, oogie, jiggle, wiggle, and dance like the roof on fire. 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
1: 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I don't know. 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

WVAQ. Just Jamie with you. I've been getting a lot of requests for Noah Kahan this afternoon. We're inside the Lazy Lunch Hour. Here's Malcolm Todd. Loving this one. It's Earrings. One at GWVAQ.

SZA with Snooze, the hit music channel, 1-8-GWVAQ. 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

Mars, the hit music channel, 1-8-GW-VAQ. Well, we all know by now, Stephen Colbert had his sign-off last night. It was fantastic, full of amazing guests. Paul McCartney was on there, Ryan Reynolds, Bryan Cranston, Paul Rudd. I mean, just so many incredible guests there to say goodbye to their pal. I loved it. You're Sienna Spiro, 1-8-GW-VAQ.

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It's cinnamon and vanilla. Honestly, I think that sounds delicious. Also, churro flavored Twinkie would be good. Does that already exist? Did I make it up? 1HUWVAQ.

0: Sabrina Carpenter with House Tour on the Hit Music Channel. 1-800-WVAQ. The Indy 500 is this weekend. Do you know anyone who's like an Indy 500 race car enthusiast? I had an uncle who used to fall asleep to watching old races on TV. And he would have the volume down because imagine if the volume was up, nobody would be able to sleep. But yeah, I could see it being kind of hypnotizing. They just go around and around and around. 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
0: 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High of 64 with some rain throughout the day. Tomorrow we're looking at a high of 64 as well. Thunderstorms and showers are expected pretty much throughout the rest of the weekend. High of 80 on Sunday with more rain.

Billie Eilish on the Hit Music Channel. 1HUWVA, QHL's Jamie hanging out with you on this kind of rainy Memorial Day weekend almost. Here's Zara Larson, Lush Life, 1HUWVA.

0: I don't know if you guys had a chance to hear this, but
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0: This little gem. Dave, let's make this sporting. What do you think you were trying to say there? Do you have any idea?
2: I was reading too far ahead in trying to say the musical performances will be announced later this month.
0: Okay, mm-hmm. Let's see, Nikki, let's see if we would have gotten this. That, yeah, I can hear that. I can hear that. Okay, this is going to be more difficult. This one's older. Let's see if you can figure out what this is supposed to be. Okay.
2: I forgot the edit.
0: Scooby-Doo.
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Just jamming with you. 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

0: Britney's toxic on the Hit Music Channel 1-8-GWVA. Kiwa, Britney Spears' arrest video has been released, and unlike her ex Justin Timberlake, it doesn't appear that she was trying to hide it, and I kind of see why. I'm going to paraphrase for you. The cops were like, ma'am, why don't you get out of the vehicle? And she's like, there's too many people here. They're all watching. It's making me uncomfortable. Can we do this somewhere else? And they were like, okay, why don't you get into our police cruiser and we'll drive around the corner and do this? And she's like, no, I don't want to get into your car, sir. How about you come over to my house? I'll make you some lasagna. You can swim in my pool. My kids are coming over to the house and we can all swim in the pool. And the cop's like, please get out of the car. Is that not the most Britney Spears thing you can think of? They're like, ma'am, we're going to arrest you. And they're like, and she's like, or alternatively, we can eat lasagna and go for a swim. That sounds better, doesn't it? Oh, Britney. 1-8-GWVAQ.
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0: Runway. Lady Gaga with Doechii, the Hit Music Channel, 1-8-GWVAQ. Just Jamie with you. I was just reading, Tinder is now pushing live events, including pickleball meetups and such. It drew a full crowd near Santa Monica. Tinder's CEO says the app is looking to move beyond its hookup image. I think Match.com used to do those as well, these like live events where you could come and see all the people who you've potentially matched with all in one place, which I kind of like it. There's nowhere for catfish to hide. 1-8-GWVAQ.
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0: Today's 1-8-GWVAQ Metro News AccuWeather forecast is brought to you by Panhandle Cleaning and Restoration, your trusted experts in water, fire, and mold cleanup. 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High of 64 with lots of rain throughout the day. Tomorrow, heavy thunderstorms and showers with a high of 64. Sunday, high of 80, and again, more rain to be had. Now back to the music.

Destiny's Child on the Hit Music Channel, 1-8-W-V-A-Q. A 12-year-old San Jose, California teenager, well, almost teenager, is going to graduate from college valedictorian at 12 years old. They've got a degree with a 4.0 GPA. Here's the thing, though. I don't think anyone at that graduation is going to want to hear that 12-year-old speak. I'm just saying, like, what kind of life experience are they going to be able to give? 12 years worth of life experience? I don't think so. It's good for them, though. 1-8-W-V-A-Q.

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1: The Hit Music Channel, 1HUWVAQ, Harry Styles and Zoe Kravitz are allegedly planning a huge star-studded wedding. Is this going to be a battle of the weddings between Taylor Swift and Harry Styles? I mean, Zoe Kravitz has got some star power. Allegedly, she hardly knows anyone who isn't famous. So there's going to be a lot of celebrities at both. I don't know. I want pictures of both. I will compare and I will make the decision whose was better. Here's American Girls now, 1HUWVAQ.

0: Rema and Selena Gomez, the Hit Music Channel, 1-8-WVAQ. Just Jamie here, headed on out the door to enjoy my Memorial Day weekend. Hope you do the exact same. Matt Kelly up next for your drive home, 1-8-WVAQ.
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0: Zara Larsson on the Hit Music Channel, 102 WBAQ. Matt Kelly hanging here with you on this Friday. Ready for our holiday weekend, but I know none of us are ready to pay at the pump. Yeah, gas prices, it seems like they're never ending when they continue to rise. No, you're still fueling up. You're like, okay, that's enough. That's enough money. Aren't you done yet? There's a funny story today out of Georgia. A handyman who feels the pain that we all feel and decide to convert his daughter's Barbie Dream Camper vehicle into a gas-powered road vehicle to beat high fuel prices. So he normally drives a 96 Mercedes-Benz convertible. So it costs about $90 to fill up with gas, but it's like a third of that, if not less. Because, he basically took this Barbie car that was like, you know, running off a small battery for his daughter. And they put an engine from like a weed whacker in it, and so he can drive it around. He even put like a rack on top for groceries. It's wild. If you want to look it up, the video is crazy. I'll see if I can try and post it on our socials. But what's even funnier, though, is I'm like, wait, so what happens with your daughter? Like, does she not have a car now? She's got to be really ticked. 102 WVAQ.
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1: 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Well, I wish I had better news for the holiday weekend fast approaching here, but we've got rain, storms, you name it, it's coming through. Tonight, a low of 53, still a 90% chance of some pop-up showers throughout the rest of our Friday and Friday evening this evening. Saturday, tomorrow, cloudy, couple of showers, 88% chance of showers and possible thunderstorms. The high of 64, low of 58. Sunday, we've got an 80% chance of rain on a cloudy, warmer day there on Sunday, but still rain nonetheless with a high of 80. Low of 65, and you guessed it, Memorial Day Monday, now a 60% chance of scattered showers, high of 77, low of 62.

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1: When Olivia Rodrigo is talking about dropping another new single, you know, to follow up Drop Dead from her album out in a couple of weeks, June 12th, you seem pretty sad for a girl so in love. I was like, all right, it's going to be another like 2-3 minute, you know, kind of upbeat, whatever. Man, this one's a journey. And I mean that in best of ways. Nearly 4.5 minute long track here. Olivia Rodrigo, brand new music here. 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
0: This weekend on the Weekend Throwdown, it's Memorial Day weekend on the show. You've got your top five What's Up with Wendy, our remix of the week, our summer throwback of the week from 1996. It's a classic, a hot pick from Taemin, and a sneak peek of Star Wars The Mandalorian and Grogu, starring Pedro Pascal, Sigourney Weaver, and Grogu, along with all the hits and all the throwbacks right here
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2: Yes, sir. I was just calling in to report an accident for you guys.
1: What's going on?
2: So 79 North, the left-hand lane, right at the start of the Uffington Bridge. Looks like a single car accident. As you transition onto the bridge, it looks like he lost control and hit the guardrail.
1: Oh, no. I hate to hear that, but I figured we might see some accidents today, sadly, with the rain and also people rushing around ready for the holiday weekend. So, okay, as you get close to the Uffington Bridge, slow down 79 northbound as you come through Morgantown and be prepared to get over due to that car there that may have just wrecked. So, thank you, sir, for the update. Stay safe out there. And I don't want to report of any more accidents today, all right? So, please drive carefully out there, and we'll keep you posted right here at 102 WVAQ.
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102 WVAQ. Apparently, they're not dead yet. Hooters, which I think last year we talked about them filing for like bankruptcy. Well, they're rebranding as family friendly, and they want the restaurant to be seen as a neighborhood place. So I guess less risque attire. They're gonna put like a play place in there. The food still sucks. WVAQ.

0: 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It's another 102 WBAQ throwback. Yay! Play that.
1: 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Yeah, right. Picture that with a Kodak. I better

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0: Taylor Swift on the Hit Music Channel 102 WVAQ. Matt Kelly here with you on this Friday afternoon. And Taylor Swift, well, she will not be attending here in a couple of days on Memorial Day Monday at the American Music Awards, even though she's up in a stacked category for Artist of the Year. You got Taylor, you got Sabrina Carpenter, Morgan Wallen, Lady Gaga, Kendrick Lamar, Justin Bieber, Harry Styles, BTS, Bruno Mars, and Bad Bunny. Woo! What a lineup there. But there will be some fun performances. Five of the artists set to perform on the show so far were 2026 Grammy nominees: Karol G, Cat's Eye, Somber, Teddy Swims, and Teyana Taylor. Also winning at the Oscars will be up there on stage. Plus, there will be heritage artists performing on the show, including Billy Idol, Hootie and the Blowfish, New Kids on the Block, and more. So, a lot to watch for coming up at the American Music Awards, but sadly, Taylor will not be attending officially that announcement today. 102 WVAQ.
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0: 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Well, I wish I had better news for the holiday weekend fast approaching here, but we've got rain, storms, you name it, it's coming through. Tonight, a low of 53, still a 90% chance of some pop-up showers throughout the rest of our Friday and Friday evening this evening. Saturday, tomorrow, cloudy, couple of showers, 88% chance of showers and possible thunderstorms. The high of 64, low of 58. Sunday, we've got an 80% chance of rain on a cloudy, warmer day there on Sunday, but still rain nonetheless with a high of 80, low of 65. And you guessed it, Memorial Day Monday, now a 60% chance of scattered showers, high of 77, low of 62.

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1: All right, we're heading into a holiday weekend, and you know, the rain on and off out there. Be careful if you're on the roadways here across the listening area. Got another accident here to speak of. Somebody said a wreck at the University Town Center by the Roadhouse. That's all I've got to go off of here. I'm trying to zoom in on the map here on West Virginia 5111. I don't know if they mean it is actually up there, like on the road leading up there, you know, past the roundabouts, off the Bill Stewart exits, up towards like actually by the restaurant, or if they mean on the interstate. I'm assuming they mean up there by the Roadhouse. Things may be getting busy on a Friday, so. Again, wreck at the University Town Center by Roadhouse. That's what I've got right now. The Texas Roadhouse. That's what they mean, I assume. Thanks to Wilda there on the text line. Hey, if you got any traffic updates to help folks out as we're heading into our Memorial Day holiday weekend, again, please, before we can party responsibly, got to get home safely. So take it slow out there, especially with the rain, and we'll keep you posted with the latest. Also, it still looks like there's some backup on 79 northbound. No, earlier this afternoon, someone said just around the Uffington Bridge, there was a one-car accident. So I'm seeing still some slowdown there as well. Maybe it's a result of that from earlier in the hour. So keep you posted. If you got anything, you can always call or text with any updates at 888-777-6640.
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Selena Gomez on 102 WVAQ. I've got bad news if you love SpongeBob SquarePants and specifically his buddy Patrick. This is wild. Patrick will reportedly make his last and final appearance in the next episode of SpongeBob SquarePants. Wait, they're killing off Patrick? On a kid's show? Oh no, WVAQ.

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13: 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Anything goes on a Friday, so let me know. 888-777-6640. 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

Pumping our fists with a throwback there from Cascada here on 102 WVAQ. 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Matt Kelly in studio. Reach out. 888-777-6640. We got the West Virginia Three Rivers Festival going on there in Fairmont. Don't let the rain ruin the fun. Still, you eat a corn dog, in the rain, right? It might get a little soggy. Also, congratulations to the class of 2026. I believe we have some ceremonies today, UHS and MHS this evening. So, hey, congrats, guys. Post Malone on WVAQ.

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Here's Alex Warren with Fever Dream, WVAQ. How

0: I don't know if you guys had a chance to hear this, but
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0: This little gem. Dave, let's make this sporting. What do you think you were trying to say there? Do you have any idea?
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0: Okay, let's see, Nikki, let's see if we would have gotten this. 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Okay, this is going to be more difficult. This one's older. Let's see if you can figure out what this is supposed to be. Okay.
2: I forgot the edit.
0: Scooby-Doo.
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12: 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Well, I wish I had better news for the holiday weekend fast approaching here, but we've got rain, storms, you name it, it's coming through. Tonight, a low of 53, still a 90% chance of some pop-up showers throughout the rest of our Friday and Friday evening this evening. Saturday, tomorrow, cloudy, couple of showers, 88% chance of showers and possible thunderstorms. The high of 64, low of 58. Sunday, we've got an 80% chance of rain on a cloudy, warmer day there on Sunday, but still rain nonetheless with a high of 80. Low is 65, and you guessed it, Memorial Day Monday, now a 60% chance of scattered showers, high of 77, low of 62.

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New movie out, Star Wars, The Mandalorian, and Grogu. So the critics kind of hate it. 64% barely fresh, RottenTomatoes.com, but 88% audience scores. So, the fans love it. So if you like the show and you think Baby Yoda there, Grogu is cute, you'll probably like it. Although I did see a ranking of Star Wars films, and it's like the second worst, according to Star Wars fans. Oh, no. Even behind Episode 2, Attack of the Clones. It's pretty bad. It's Olivia Dean, Man I Need, WVAQ.

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2: There's no one like

Pink Panthers and Zara Larsson teaming up with Stateside here on 102 WVAQ. And you know you're doing something right when one of your famous celebrity fans, apparently he loves her music, loves her style, loves her. Mick Jagger of the Rolling Stones said he's a Zara Larsson fan. Didn't say anything about Pink Panthers, though. 102 WVAQ.

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0: 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Well, I wish I had better news for the holiday weekend fast approaching here, but we've got rain, storms, you name it, it's coming through. Tonight, a low of 53, still a 90% chance of some pop-up showers throughout the rest of our Friday and Friday evening this evening. Saturday, tomorrow, cloudy, couple of showers, 88% chance of showers and possible thunderstorms. The high of 64, low of 58. Sunday, we've got an 80% chance of rain on a cloudy, warmer day there on Sunday, but still rain nonetheless with a high of 80, low of 65. And you guessed it, Memorial Day Monday, now a 60% chance of scattered showers, high of 77, low of 62.

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2: It's the song everyone's talking about on a New Music Friday here today. Olivia Rodrigo dropping what she says is her favorite song, not just on her upcoming album out June 12th. You seem pretty sad for a girl so in love. No, she said ever. This is her favorite song she's ever written and produced. Check out The Cure. Pretty epic new song here from Olivia. 102 WVAQ.

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4: 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And you missed the stop sign. 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

I'm trying to manifest like warmer, better, summery weather through playing that throwback from Sean Paul at temperature here on 102 WVAQ. I don't know if it's working, guys. The Memorial Day weekend looks pretty wet. We'll get you another forecast coming up in a few with Jason Knight on the Night Show. Just a lot of rain and thunderstorms. So again, trying to manifest what I can. But no matter the weather, we will be with you all weekend long. 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

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It's J9. I don't know it all, but I do know that some of us, many of us, have a 3-day weekend ahead, and we're going to try to get the most out of it that we can. 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

cheating going on in that one. Risk It All, Bruno Mars on the Night Show, 102 WVAQ. And apparently it's Buy a Musical Instrument Day. And your neighbor would like to add, please no drums.

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0: 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Occasional showers throughout the weekend with cooler daytime highs in the 60s tomorrow, and we'll see the upper 70s on Sunday.

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0: I don't know if you guys had a chance to hear this, but
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0: 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Dave, let's make this sporting. 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Do you have any idea?
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0: 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Let's see if you can figure out what this is supposed to be.
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1: 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They include bougie, followed by favorite, and through. I don't have a problem with through, but thorough is a challenge for me. There's like an extra U-G-H